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2: 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I fuck with you, girl.

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2: 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Good night, thank you. Mr. Peter Gordino. Mr. Christian Eichner. And of course, the one and only Mr. Andrew Flatterton. Thank you very much. We'll see you next time.
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heart, and I, your willing victim. 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

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Thank you very much. 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We love you. Los amamos.

0: mesa. Fontova, Horacio Fontova, con nosotros. Querido. Malosete, el trío. La banda de los sueños, muchas gracias. Buenos sueños a todos.
1: The epic drama that took place in the Five Corners section of New York, at a time when passions ran high and might often triumphed over what was right, was beautifully and brutally visualized in the film The Gangs of New York. One of this year's nominated songs is from that film, and it pays tribute to the new Americans who left Ireland in search of a better life, willing to fight for it at any expense, at a time when fighting was a matter of survival. The band U2 have written songs over time that have been about beauty, about freedom, about faith, about trust, about the freedom of speech and pride also, but not at anyone else's expense and not at the expense of another person's life. And it is my complete honour, and they captured all this in the film and in the song they wrote for the film, and it's my complete honour. Gurdav Mila Maha Gutagasanish. Ladies and gentlemen, U2.

0: you go. There's something I want you to have.
1: Oh, it's beautiful. But wait a minute, isn't this?
0: Yeah, yes it is.
1: But I thought the old lady dropped it into the ocean in the air.
0: Well, baby, I went down and got it for you.